0: have some time coming up soon, because, you know, we're trying to plan a little trip here.
1: No, we need to go. I heard about that.
2: Don't get invited. Am I invited?
0: Yes, of course.
2: Okay, because I'm invited.
0: I know I need some sun. Y'all need to do it now.
2: Yes, we'll take a couple of days off.
0: Really.

the human race sang hip-hop and don't stop, just blast off, sure shot, cause the man from Mars stopped eating cars and eating bars, and now he only eats guitars. Yeah.